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Southwest Medic 3, 130 Laurel Way, 59-year-old male, unresponsive. He is breathing, 31 Delta 2. 130 Laurel Way, 59-year-old male, unresponsive, 31 Delta 2. 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
1: 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You're metering. 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

Dispatch, Halo's response. 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Your cross streets are Sycamore Lane and Fleetwood Lane, right now, 25th.

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0: 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Activated fire alarm, 52 Charlie 1. 9 Judd Ave, Center School. Activated fire alarm, North Exit Hall. 52 Charlie 1, questions Elizabeth Street at dead end, 2112.
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fire number 8 Evans Hill Road for the car fire 71 Bravo 1. Number 8 Evans Hill Road for the car fire 71 Bravo 1. Crossing Route 55 West and Blackberry Lane 2142.

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1: Sherman 14, go ahead.
0: Advise incoming units, I have a fully involved vehicle fire approximately 20 feet from the residence.
1: Director 14 reporting fully involved vehicle fire about 20 feet from the residence. 2148.

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0: C.S. 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Pierce.
1: They are notified, time of the call.
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1: Yeah.
0: Area 62, Ripley Hill Road. Garbage is bare.
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0: Alpha 2. Area 62, Ripley Hill Road. Garbage is bare, bare as foot. 77 Alpha 2, Chrissy's Fen Drive and River Road. 2221.

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1: I'm on scene. Have the ambulance continue calls just for a sign off, and we'll wait for CST to deal with the bear.
0: Roger, Blizzard Valley 10, you're on scene. Ambulance can come cold for a sign off, and you're waiting CSP for the bear. 2227.

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0: Junior is here. We're going to turn it over to CFC and clear Pleasant Valley. 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
1: Roger, no increase. 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

Winston Ambulance, G2, Golf 2, Nanny Drive, 74-year-old female, for epistaxis. She's conscious and breathing, 21, Bravo 2. G2, Nanny Drive, 74-year-old female, for epistaxis. 21, Bravo 2, Crescent White Street, in a dead end, 2305.

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Corporate first responders, what's the ambulance? 26 Bolton Road, a 76-year-old male, cancer patient. He's febrile only a near syncopal episode. Slightly conscious of breathing 31 Alpha 1. 26 Bolton Road, 76-year-old male, for near syncopal episode. 31 Alpha 1, your cross-reads. Mass Bar Road and a dead end, 0044.

St. Colbert First Responders, 26 Bohan Road, a 76, 76-year-old male. February Alley on near St. Colbert episode, 31 Alpha 1, 0048.

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0: Good morning. You know their route of travel? 111 unit, tell me RFI.
1: I don't. They're still on scene. 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
0: Roger. Should I be going Greystone Road or Route A?
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0: to 809. Right. 111-2 just a part of the scene. They're going to head for Waterbury. 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
1: Roger. 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
0: Stop for a minute.
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LC Campfire, 47 Carter Road, I watched the main house retrofitted fire alarm. 52 Charlie 4, 47 Carter Road, I watched the main house retrofitted fire alarm. 52 Charlie 4, Chrissy's Dugan Road, the town lines 408.

0: message and cut it to two. 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

Oh, CD 2, Winston Ambulance, Northwest Medic 3, respond to number 846, East Wakefield Boulevard. 35-year-old male, seizures, not conscious but breathing, 12 Delta 2. Repeating, 846

LCD 2, Winstead Ambulance, second tone, respond to number 846, East Wakefield Boulevard. 35-year-old male, seizure, not conscious but breathing, 12 Delta 2. Timeout 544, 62 is en route.

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LCD 2 Winstead Ambulance, Northwest Medic 3, response number 43 Wallen Street. On the first floor, 72-year-old female, abdominal pain, conscious and breathing, 1 Charlie 2. Repeating 43 Wallen Street on the first floor, 72-year-old female, abdominal pain, conscious and breathing, 1 Charlie 2. Cross streets are

0: Northwest Medic 3. 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

0: LCD 2, Sharon Ambulance, Northern Dutchess Paramedic, response number 150, Fairchild Road. 78-year-old female, syncopal episode with the fall, conscious and breathing, 31, Charlie 2. Repeating 150, Fairchild Road. 78-year-old female, syncopal episode with a fall, conscious and breathing, 31, Charlie 2. Cross streets are Lucas Road and the dead end. Timeout, 624.
1: LCD, Sharon Ambulance is assembling.
0: Sharon Ambulance is assembling at 624.

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1: Sharon Ambulance is responding at 626. LCD to any Northern Dutchess paramedic unit.
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0: Colbert First Responders, Colbert Fire, Norfolk Ambulance, Norfolk Fire. Respond in the area 751 Colbert Road, 2-car MVA, 77 Bravo 3. Repeating, 751 Colbert Road, 2-car MVA, 77 Bravo 3. Cross streets are going to be Phelps Flat Road and Rock Hill Road. Timeout 704. 2 and 293 in route to quarters at 704.
1: 330.
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all responding units for 751 Colebrook Road. Be advised, callers reporting one car into a wall with a pole involved, one vehicle smoking, negative flames mentioned at this time.

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In the area of 751 Colbert Road, two-car MVA, 77 Bravo 3. Tell your second tone, 706. Norfolk 259 responding, 706.

Culver first responders, your third tone, respond in the area 75.

0: Number 2 Carl MEA, I'll be out investigating.
1: Cobra 10, taking arrival on scene, reporting a 2 Carl MEA out investigating, 709.
0: Cobra 10 will be command.
1: Will be command at 709. 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
0: We have one injury with a head injury. Do you have a medic en route to this location?
1: We're going to do a 40 urine route at 7-11. This assignment, would you like one?
2: LCD, Norfolk ambulance responding.
1: Norfolk ambulance, you're responding at 7-11.

1 to respond in the area of 751 Colebrook Road. 2 car NVA, units on scene reporting one party with a head injury on a cold response. Cross streets are going to be Phelps Flat Road and Prock Hill Road.

Milford Ambulance, code 1, 2 calls. First will be number 4, Woods End Road, for the 89-year-old female, fall in the kitchen, possible lift assist, 17 Alpha 4. The second will be number 30, Canterbury Court, for the 67-year-old female, fall, possible lift assist, 17 Alpha 4.

Inland Foot Ambulance, code 1, 2 calls. The first will be number 4, Woods End Road, for the 8 and 9 year old female, fall in the kitchen, possible lift assist, 17 Alpha 4, cross sheets of Squire Hill Road. The second will be number 30, Canterbury Court, for the 67 year old female, fall, possible lift assist, 17 Alpha 4, 7 out 714.

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1: Norfolk 520, taking a rev on 728. Squad 20.
0: Squad 20, I'm right.
1: Squad 20, per command, he was holding two units on scene. I'll let you discuss that with him.
0: Yeah, that's good thing we're on scene.
1: Lizard.

0: 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We're all set here.
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0: ambulance to LCD. Norfolk ambulance, go ahead.
1: We are en route to Charlotte. 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
0: Received. 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
1: Norfolk ambulance to medic 1 on response.
2: Medic 1, I was a few minutes. I'm in the 300 block on Colebrook Road.
1: Copy that. Have you been to Colebrook Center yet?
2: Negative.
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0: 454 East Tyredale Road, correction, drive, for the smoke detector sounding 52 Bravo 1. Repeating, 454 East Tyredale Drive, smoke detector sounding 52 Bravo 1. Cross streets are Paxton Court and Marshpog Road. Timeout, 755. Last coach unit, go with your identifier again.
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0: Tamam.
1: Lebanon's on.
0: Be advised, alarm company is reporting that they spoke with the resident who is not on scene and will not be responding.
1: Okay, what did the resident say?
0: The resident said they are not on scene and will not be responding. Requested dispatch.
1: Okay.

0: 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All Norfolk units clear, Gold River, China.
1: Received, all Norfolk fire units are clear and on the return, 759.
0: Over, Command LCD.
1: Command, go ahead.
0: One patient was transported by Norfolk ambulance. The scene's clear. All units are going to be clear, available, terminating and intended for covert fire. Return to normal operations.
1: It's terminated for covert fire at 800 hours.

100 hours, WPTL 616, WPTL 623, WQJL 477, Litchfield County, dispatch Torrington, Connecticut, dispatchers 80, 78, 75, 69, 55, and 49.

0: Coach 1119, two-story residential, nothing showing. Be out investigating.
1: Coach 11, you're on scene reporting a two-story residential, nothing showing, out investigating. Just be advised, the alarm company did call back, states one of the neighbors is going to

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0: Key holder on scene. 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No apparent reason. I'll be out investigating some more. You can hold the unit in quarters.
1: Receive, coming into your holding. 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
0: 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And right now it's clear, so if I'm clear to scene, you can turn it on.
1: Received incident terminated for Goshen fire at 8:15. Alright, 8:15.

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0: Dispatch on the air, message requested, 169, 169 Vale Road, for the 75-year-old male, possible septic shock. Repeating, EMS is requested, 169 Vale Road, 75-year-old male, possible septic shock, cross streets of Stony Hill Road. And as response, your patient is conscious and alert, I'm now 832.

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1: No 4K ambulance, you're on the return at 840.

Charles CD2, Winsted Ambulance, respond to and stage away from number 95 Holbrook Street, apartment H is in hotel. 70-year-old female on a fall, conscious and breathing, 17 Bravo 4, repeating 95 Holbrook Street and stage away, apartment H is in hotel. 70-year-old female on a fall, conscious and breathing, 17 Bravo 4. Cross streets are Ridge Street and East Wakefield Boulevard. Timeout, 8:49.

LCD2 Colbert first responders, Winston ambulance, second call in district, Northwest Medic 3, respond to number 29, Old North Road, the Old North Road group home. 61-year-old male, altered mental status, conscious and breathing, 26 Delta 1. Repeating, 29, Old North Road group home. 61-year-old male, altered mental status, conscious and breathing, 26 Delta 1. Cross streets are going to be Merkelmeyer Road and Losaw Road. Timeout, 851.

Bell City to Covert First Responders, second tone. Winston Ambulance, second call, second tone. Respond to number 29 Old North Road, Old North Road, group home, 61-year-old male, altered mental status, consistent breathing, 26 Delta 1. Time of your second tone, 854.

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0: I'll see you in Norfolk ambulance. 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
0: Roger, it's going to be into the town of Colebrook, 29 Old North Road, the Old North Road group home, 61-year-old male, altered mental status, conscious and breathing, the 26 Delta 1. Cross streets are going to be Brickelmeyer Road and Losaw Road. We'll drop you into it.
1: Roger.
0: I'll see you in Norfolk ambulance. You can disregard that call. Winstead was able to assemble a crew.
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52 Culver first responders, response number 29 Old North Road, Old North Road group home, 61-year-old male, altered mental status, conscious and breathing 26 Delta 1. Summary third tone 856.

LCD 2, Winstead Ambulance, 3rd Column District, Norfolk Ambulance under mutual aid. Respond to number 36 Rockwell Street. 56-year-old female, sight, conscious and breathing, 25 Alpha 2. Repeating, 36 Rockwell Street. 56-year-old female, sight, conscious and breathing, 25 Alpha 2. Cross streets are going to be Bridge Street and Pratt Street. Timeout 905.

District, second tone. Response to number 36, Rockwell Street. 56-year-old female, sight, conscious, and breathing, 25 Alpha 2. Time of your third tone, correction, second tone, 908, Norfolk Ambulance is responding.

Bell CD2, Winstead Ambulance, 3rd Column District, 3rd Tone, respond to number 36 Rockwell Street. 56-year-old female, sight, conscious and breathing, 25 Alpha 2. Time of year, 3rd Tone, 910. Norfolk Ambulance is en route.

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Capital City to Norfolk Fire, your first responders, Norfolk Ambulance, second call in district, North Kane Ambulance under mutual aid, response to number 9, Shepherd Road, apartment, Emerson Michael, 7. 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Med alarm, no patient contact, 32 Bravo 2. Cross streets are going to be Greenwoods Road West and John J. Curtis Road. Timeout, 937.

0: 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Response number 9, Shepherd Road, apartment Amazon Michael, 7. 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
1: So, they made contact with a Glenn who advised the cat pulled the device and it is a false alarm. Your pleasure.
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0: zone. Canceled zone only. Your call for 9 Shepherd Road, apartment Michael 7 has been canceled at 9:42.
1: Roger, we canceled.
0: I don't think I had you en route to that call. Last I had you was to Charlotte from Rockwell Street.
2: LCD, this is Norfolk Ambulance. We're just arriving at Charlotte from that Winstead call.
0: Received. Arrival Charlotte, 9:43.

LCD-2, Winstead Ambulance, second call in the district. Response to number 80 Chestnut Street, Chestnut Grove, apartment 3K in Kappa. 80-year-old female, dizziness with a fall yesterday and an ankle injury. Conscious and breathing 17, Bravo 5, repeating 80 Chestnut Street, Chestnut Grove, apartment 3K in Kappa. 80-year-old female, dizziness with a fall yesterday and an ankle injury. Conscious and breathing 17, Bravo 5. Cross streets are Gay Street and Halbert Ave. Timeout 9:45.

0: LCD 2, North Canyon Ambulance, North Canyon Medic, respond to number 31, Railroad Street, Colonial Court, Apartment 6, 76-year-old female, difficulty breathing, conscious and breathing, 6 Delta 4, repeating 31, Railroad Street, Colonial Court, Apartment 6, for the 76-year-old female, difficulty breathing, conscious and breathing, 6 Delta 4, cross streets are Main Street and Bragg Street, timeout 9:52.
1: Nine fifty two.

0: Don't see any Milton route at 9:55. I'll see you, North Canada Ambulance, are you going to be Unit 2?
1: Yes, sir, my apologies.
0: Roger, 955. North Canada Medic, take an arrival on scene, 955.

0: LCD Norfolk Ambulance, clear of Charlotte, returning to headquarters.
1: Norfolk Ambulance, you're clear of Charlotte, and on the return at 957, could you give us a landline near convenience?

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system reading 26 Charlie 2. Repeating 130 Willow Street, The Glen, Unit 215, 69-year-old female, low BP, abnormal breathing. Conscious and breathing 26 Charlie 2. Cross streets are going to be Case Ave and Raleigh Street. Timeout 10.

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0: 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It's going to be at our firehouse by first.
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Code 1, request to respond number 3434 Hill Drive for the 60-year-old female, conscious breathing, complaining of high blood pressure and anxiety, 26 Alpha 2. New Milford Ambulance, code 1, request to respond number 3434 Hill Drive for the 68-year-old female, conscious breathing, complaining of high blood pressure and anxiety, 26 Alpha 2, cross street is Poplar Street, time now 10:49.

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0: Washington Fire Spawn 258 New Milford Turnpike, the White Horse, for the truck to hit wires. One party trapped in the vehicle due to the electrical hazard. 55 Bravo 2. Repeating, in the area of 258 New Milford Turnpike, White Horse, for the truck in the wires. One party trapped due to the electrical hazard. 55 Bravo 2. Wheaton Road, East Aspetog River Crossing, your cross reach Eversource, be notified priority 11108.
1: Is that a RP for the Longford case call back with the address yet?
2: Yeah, I sent the update to 929, I think like 45 minutes ago. It's in there.
1: Roger, thank you.
2: It's going to be number 10, Old Farm Hill Road, Wallingford.
1: Roger, received.
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1: Do you need anything else there, or UNCS be able to handle that?
0: There's no CSP on scene, so we could use some help with traffic control.
1: Great, Chief. I wanted to do this, trying to start out with rescue 2. Receive, rescue 2. We'll go cold unless otherwise directed.
0: Terminated.
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0: 10-4, thanks.

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1: terminated for North Canyon ambulance 1138.

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1: VA with injury, 77 Bravo 1, repeating in the area of 198 East Street. Two car MBA with injury, 77 Bravo 1. Cross streets are going to be Benton Road and Hickney Road. Timeout, 1141.
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Marshall Fire request to respond. Number 9, Mare Lane. For the public assist, caller reports that all of her hardwired smoke detectors are sounding, but there's no smoke, no fire. She's not too sure how to handle it. Pressure to Palomino Drive, 10-1143.

0: 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Cross streets are going to be Morganbrook Drive and Albert Road. Timeout, 11:45.
1: 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All vehicles off the road.
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0: LCD-2, Harrington Ambulance, Harrington Fire, Northwest Medic 1. Respond to number 81, Wake Robin Lane. 66-year-old male fall off the roof, now in cardiac arrest. 17, Delta 2. Repeating, 81, Wake Robin Lane. 66-year-old male fall off the roof, now in cardiac arrest. 17, Delta 2. Cross streets are going to be Quail Run and Laurel Road. Timeout, 1147.
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0: 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You were covered before. 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
2: Medic 1, did you copy that I'm in the request for my star availability?
0: Roger, Medic 1, we got you en route. We're on the phone with Lifestar right now. LTD 2, all units for the hurricane call. 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

Harnett West Side, Rescue 7's in Route 1151. I'm taking arrival on scene 1151.

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0: Let medical one know we do have a pulse at this time. We are going to need LifeStar.
1: Received. LC and medic one, do you copy the update?
2: I couldn't hear him. I think he said that there is a pulse in continuing, sir.
1: That's affirmative, medic one.
2: Thank you.
3: Horse car 2 on scene.
1: Horse car 2, we're taking a ride on scene, 1152. LC 2, medic 1.
2: Medic 1.
1: Medic 1, 150 Locust Road, the fairgrounds is going to be your LZ. LifeStar did accept.
2: Perfect, thank you. Station 3, this is Robert.
1: Last unit, go again with your identifier. I got engine 3, didn't get the VI.
4: Okay, engine 3 is responding. Do they want us to set up the LZ at the fairgrounds or going right by it?
5: 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LCA to Harmington Engine 3, do you copy the message?

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2: 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We will need to know where on the fairgrounds you're setting up so we can relay it to LifeStar.
1: That LCD, we're just kind of getting situated now.
2: Roger.
1: Engine 3 to LCD. We're going to set the landing zone up on what used to be the Little League field.

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2: Howard, in car 6, we get the landing zone for Fairgrounds.
1: Proceed, Howard, in car 6. We're trying to ascertain whereabouts on the fairgrounds the old Little League field is, if you could advise.
2: Roger, that would be right by the main entrance gate.
1: Received, thank you.

0: 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Medic one. 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
0: Copy that. They are packaged. We will meet you over at the fairgrounds.
1: 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Thank you, sir.

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0: 662 is going to begin transport to the landing zone. They're going to do a line of sight on the fairgrounds at Medic 1.
1: Receive 662 BOS at this time to the landing zone to meet the medic as well.

0: Paramedic 1, current in ambulance, time out of the fairgrounds next to the fire truck.
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0: 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LCD to Harrington, EMS Car 1.
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1: Morris Car 2, go ahead.
2: We have an ETA on state police. Stand by, Morris Car 2.

to Morris Car 2. Car 2's on, go ahead. Car 2, for the troop, their trooper's going to have a delayed response. They're still working on clearing up from the Washington accident. They're going to be coming to you next. Car 2, copy. Thank you.

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0: Car 9, we're going to be clear the scene with two patient refusals AMA and terminate for lit shield ambulance.
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0: 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Repeating, 147 Prospect Street, general fire alarm, 52 Bravo 1. Cross streets are North Lake Street and North Street, timeout, 1221.
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0: Which one are you responding?
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Your cross streets are going to be Rollingwood Drive and Canterbury Court. 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

Hell, CD 2, New Hartford Ambulance, Northwest Medic 3, response number 290, Gillette Rue. 32-year-old female, vomiting, conscious and breathing, 21 Delta 5. Repeating 290 Gillette Road. 32-year-old female vomiting, conscious and breathing, 21 Delta 5. Cross streets are Hemlock Drive and Willow Lane. Timeout 1243.

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0: scene. 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

0: Comfort Ambulance, code 1. Your request to respond, Village Crest, 19 Poplar Street, on the second floor, for the 81-year-old female, alert and conscious, recent MI showing on the EKG, 33 Charlie 5. Milford Ambulance, code 1, your request to respond, Village Crest, 19 Poplar Street, on the second floor, for the 81-year-old female, conscious and alert, showing a recent MI on her EKG, 33 Charlie 5, cross street is Elm Street and Maple Street, time now 12:55.
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Go Ocean 11, go ahead. Yellow tone for one more EMP, please. Right here.

LCD 2, Goshen Ambulance with your retone. Additional EMT is needed. 250 Torrington Road, Torrington Country Club. 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

Bell City 2, Nepaugh Fire, New Hartford Fire, respond to number 245, West Hill Road, for the lawnmower on fire, 71 Delta 6, repeating 245, West Hill Road, for the lawnmower fire, 71 Delta 6, cross streets are Stuff Hollow Road and BD Road, timeout, 1340.

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2: Roger, sir. Or after Edward 12 South.

0: best access is going to be to get on exit 12 northbound and to come down southbound.
1: Coming from Industrial Park Drive south.
2: Ocean 11, no pretty.

0: LCD 2, Washington Ambulance, Northwell Medic 4, respond to number 817 A Lane, the Glenholm School, the gate 4 entrance for the 17-year-old male psych with a cut to the neck, conscious and breathing 25 Delta 4, repeating 817 A Lane, Glenholm School, gate 4 entrance, 17-year-old male on a psych with a cut to the neck, conscious and breathing, 25 Delta 4. Cross streets are Mallory Brook Road and Blackville Road. Timeout 11, correction, 1344. Medic 4, you're en route to Washington. 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

0: 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Repeating 24 Century Boulevard, town of Millerton. One engine to stand by at the brush fire, 65 Alpha 4. Timeout 1340.
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0: Trails and two New Hartford ambulances respond to the scene of the lawnmower fire. Town of New Hartford, West Hill Road. On a cold response. Repeating, West Hill Road. Scene of a lawnmower fire. Requested on a cold response. Questions are going to be Stuff Hollow Road and Beanie Road. 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
1: 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We're going to pull the bumper in.
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0: LCD 2, New Hartford, ambulance, second column, district, second tone, responder number 245, West Hill Road. For the lawnmower, fire requested by FD on a cold response. 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
1: Hartford Command, go. You can bring that ambulance out. 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Received, you're upgrading it to a hot response, is that correct? 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If you got to go meet you late, go ahead. 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
1: Ganon would call one on scene with Route 7 Command, 1352.
0: We're going to be blocked in the right shoulder and the flow lane.
1: Blocking the right flow lane and right shoulder.

0: 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Set up on the ramp shoulder with your arrow right after the exit ramp.
1: LC to New Hartford, command. Command on, go ahead. Command, you do have New Hartford EMS 1 that's en route. We've also started Canton Ambulance on a hot response. Copy that, thank you. Harvard EMS 1.
2: Yeah, what do we have for patients?
1: Believe it was an elderly male. Stand by while we confirm. LCD to New Hartford Command. I'll get you an update. Give me 1 second. Roger. Harbor Command, LCD. Go ahead, Command. All right, at this point, it's an elder male feeling weak. You can slow the ambulance down to a cold response. Proceed back to a cold at 1354. LCD to New Harvard EMS 1, do you copy?
2: Yeah, you can just have them evaluate if we think the matter or not.
1: LCD to Harvard Command, did you copy EMS 1?

0: Cal City to Lakeville, car one on response. Lakeville, car one, Dutchess County on the line, just confirming you're able to fulfill the request. We're not able to copy your message. We'll call down to your station. Lakeville, go again.
1: LCD, you can give me a retone for an engine.
0: Last unit, go with your identifier.

0: LCD 2, last unit, just want to confirm that was Lakeville car 1 requesting a retow.
1: Yeah, that's affirmative. Lakeville 1 requesting for a retow.
0: Sergeant Chief.
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3: Arrival Danbury.
0: 1367. LCD 2, Lakeville fire. What's your retone? 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Hartford Command.
2: Command on, go ahead.
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2: Copy.
1: Medic 4 per the state police cold response. 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
0: CAD says gate 4. We're not finding gate 4 on the school map. Can we get a location, please?
2: I will call the quarterback.
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1: Medic one, I am just becoming back available now.
0: Roger, medic one. That's why we were calling, just to check. 1402.
2: Two is on scene.
0: Washington 82, taking a ramp on scene, 1402.

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2: Medic 4 on scene.
1: Taking arrival. Do you copy? It's going to be on the equestrian side, down the hill.
2: All right, I'm behind Washington. I'll follow
3: them. LCD North for DMS-1.
1: Roger. North for DMS-1. Go ahead.
3: Yeah, you can cancel Canton. It's going to be a refusal.
1: 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LCD Canton Unit 10. Do you copy?
3: 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Thank you, Chief.

0: 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Gonna be in route to our second crew call up on the sub hollow.
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Hotel City 2, Winston Ambulance, Northwest Medic 1, respond to number 219, West Wakefield Boulevard. 95-year-old male, low O2 sats, conscious and breathing 6, Charlie 1. Repeating, 219, West Wakefield Boulevard, 95-year-old male, low O2 sats, abnormal breathing, conscious and breathing 6, Charlie 1. Cross streets are going to be Vaughn's Lane and Sucker Brook Road, turn out 1406.

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LCD 2, Winston Ambulance, second call in district, respond to number 15, Hinsdale Ave, the Hinsdale School, the parking lot. For the pediatric with an arm injury on a hot response, repeating 15 Hinsdale Ave, the Hinsdale School parking lot for the pediatric on a, with an arm injury on a hot response. Cross streets are going to be Spencer Street and Hillside Ave. Timeout 1412.

Medic 2. On scene, they are requesting that you kill the siren and

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2: We'll be clear of the West Hill Road call when patron refusal backing service terminates incident.
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3: Darver Command, LCD.
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1: Lane is clear and on the return, 1417. LCD 2, Medic 1. Medic 1, Winstead does have a second call at this time for a pediatric with an arm injury at Hinsdale School. I do have a Trinity Medic coming down for that call. You might be closer. Any chance you could take it?
0: I just got back off the highway at exit 50 by Burger King in Torrington. I'm not sure their location if you want to ask them that's where they are.
1: Roger, stand by. LCD 2, Trinity Medic 2.
4: LCD Medic 2, I'm about to get off the exit for Winstead. I'm closer.
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Washington, you want to go?

LCD 2, North Cannon Ambulance, response number 85, South Cannon Road, the Beckley House, apartment 2. 78-year-old female, dizziness, dry heaving, conscious and breathing, 26 Alpha 3. Repeating, 85, South Cannon Road, the Beckley House, apartment 2. 78-year-old female, dizziness, dry heaving, conscious and breathing, 26 Alpha 3. Cross streets are going to be Sand Road and Great Way. Timeout 1442.

0: South, Heat 2 North Keene. What's your second call, second crew, North Keene and Medic? 21 Railroad Street, the old school deli on the first. 53-53-year-old male, near syncope, abnormal breathing. Conscious breathing, 26 Charlie 2. Repeating, 21 Railroad Street, the old school deli. Floor number 1, 53 male, near syncope, difficulty breathing, 26 Charlie 2. Your cross streets, Main Street and Bragg Street, 1443.
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1: Tuck in an ambulance unit 2, responding to 85 South Kingston Road.
0: Tuck in unit 2, got your responding. 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
1: Unit 2 is responding to South Kingston Road.
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0: 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We are en route to Charlotte Hungerford, BLS.
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0: 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Across streets of Berkelmeyer Road and Thompson Road. Time now, 1524. L-City to Goshen Ambulance, response number 262 North Goshen Road. B4 an 80-year-old male, reported fall, possible lift assist, conscious of breathing, 17 Alpha 4. Repeating, response number 262 North Goshen Road. B4 an 80-year-old male, reported fall, possible lift assist, conscious of breathing, 17 Alpha 4. You're across streets, East Street North in the town line, time now 1524.
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0: 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Respond to number 369 Smith Hill Road before a medical alarm activation with no voice contact. 32 Bravo 2. 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
1: Bell City to Goshen Ambulance, your second tone. Respond to number 262 North Goshen Road. Before an 80-year-old male reported fall, possible lift assist, conscious of breathing, 17 Alpha 4. 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
0: I am not responding, but we have sufficient EMT.
1: Airship Goshen EMS is assembling at 1528. Are you able to landline El City also?

LCD to the Corporate First Responders, your third tone, responding number 369 Smithville Road. Before medical, on activation, initially no contact, now reporting accidental, 32502, time of your third tone, 1529.

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0: Now.
1: Last unit, you were covered, standby. LCD to Goshen 8, did you process a refusal?
0: Yes, we did.
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0: 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Needs a response. Priority 1 LS 16 Fox Run Road. 74-year-old female. Altered mental status. Repeating. Naugatuck ambulance. Priority 1 LS 16 Fox Run Road. Crest of Russell Reed Road and Corncastle Road. 74-year-old female. Altered mental status. 1556.
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4: 55 Main Street, the Winstead Ambulance Barn. 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Conscious and breathing. 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
0: Northwest is up.
3: 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We were going to ask that the call be patched to our CAD. 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
0: I'm sorry, that was wrong. Where are you?
1: Still on the side.
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1: Roger, we're clear. 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
0: Roger.
2: Second column district, respond to number 21 Hubbard Street. 93-year-old male, general weakness, unable to stand up, crunches and reeling, 26 Alpha 5. Repeating 21 Hubbard Street. 93-year-old male, general weakness, unable to stand.

0: noise again. It's Friday 153 Johnson Street, across from Bingham Street and Phoenix Avenue, for the one-year-old female fall in a bathtub. Repeating again, respond Friday 1 BLS, 153 Johnson Street for the 01 female, a fall in a bathtub, across from Bingham Street and Phoenix Avenue.
1: Not a problem. What is your...
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0: Proceed 30, Priority 1, the intersection, I'm sorry, across to be Bingham Street and Phoenix Avenue. For the one-year-old female, fall in the bathtub, call comes from the PD, 1612.
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LCD North Canyon, Unit 1, North Canyon Medic. 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

to Sharon Ambulance, Northern Dutchess Paramedics, response number 27, Hospital Hill Road, the Sharon Center for Health and Rehabilitation, the upper level in the West Unit, 79-year-old female with severe abdominal pain and vomiting, catch some breathing, 33, Charlie 6, repeating response number 27, Hospital Hill Road, at the Sharon Center for Health and Rehabilitation, in the upper level in the West Wing, 79-year-old female with severe abdominal pain and vomiting, catch some breathing, 33, Charlie 6, across streets, New Street and King Hill Road, 7 out of 1623.

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1: Roger, 1630.

Salisbury Ambulance. Response to number 17 Cobble Road. Noble Horizons, the Wagner unit. Room 17, 90-year-old male with a wound on the lower left extremity. Conscious and breathing, 33 Alpha 1. Repeating 17 Cobble Road.

LCD2 Salisbury Ambulance, your second tone, respond to number 17 Cobble Road. No Horizons, the Lackner unit, room 17. 90-year-old male, wound on the lower left extremity, conscious and breathing, 33 Alpha 1. Time of your second tone, 16:37.

0: 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Noble Horizons, the Wagner unit, room 17, 90-year-old male with a wound on the lower left extremity. Conscious and breathing 33 Alpha 1, cross streets are Canaan Road and Under Mountain Road. Timeout 1640.
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City 2, Harrington Ambulance, under mutual aid. You're requested into the town of Plymouth. Respond to number 144, North Main Street, Quad Hollow Village, Unit 4, 86-year-old male reporting high blood pressure and blood in bowels, conscious and breathing 21 Alpha 1. Repeating, that's 144, North Main Street, Quad Hollow Village, Unit 4, town of Plymouth, 86-year-old male reporting high blood pressure and blood in bowels, conscious and breathing 21 Alpha 1. Cross streets are Quail Hollow Court and Abbott Ave. Timeout, 1654.

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2: 66, be advised, we took a call back from the alarm company with a frustrated female stating they're going to self-transport. The police surgeon's en route to verify that they've already left the location.

LCD 2 Warren Ambulance, Northwell Medic 4, response to number 19 Cunningham Road, 83-year-old male, anxiety, conscious and breathing, 26 Charlie 1. Repeating 19 Cunningham Road, 83-year-old male, anxiety, conscious and breathing, 26 Charlie 1. Cross streets are Reed Road and Partridge Road. Timeout 1659.

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0: LTD 2, Winstead Fire with your first responders, Winstead Ambulance, 3rd Calling District, Norfolk Ambulance under Mutual Aid, Northwest Medic 1, respond to number 2, Cook Street, 67-year-old male, fall with a head strike and bleeding, conscious and breathing, 17 Delta 4, repeating 2, Cook Street, 67-year-old male, fall with a head strike and bleeding, not alert, conscious and breathing, 17 Delta 4, cross streets are going to be Woodland Ave and Boyd Street, timeout 1707.
1: Warren, you're on the air awaiting your crew at 1707. I also have Norfolk Ambulance 357 and 382 to quarters at 1707.

Alpha CD 2, Winston Ambulance, third call in district, second tone, response number 2, Cook Street. 67-year-old male, fall with a head strike, bleeding, not alert, conscious and breathing, 17 Delta 4, time of your second tone, 1709.

LCD with a LCD 2 Norfolk ambulance with a cancel tone only response into Winchester for 2 Cook Street has been canceled. LCD is clear, 17, 13.

0: Warren, EMS 23, you can cancel the medic. 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

0: LCD, this is Warren Ambulance. We're clear of the scene with a refusal. Would you terminate the call for us, please?
1: Warren Ambulance, clear of a refusal. Terminating the incident at 1737.

0: Chelsea Jean Harper Daniel on Southwest Medic 3, 168 Arrowhead Drive, 71-year-old female, red heartbeat. Anderson Ridding, 19 Charlie 7. Ridding 168 Arrowhead Drive, 71-year-old female, red heart rate. Anderson Ridding, 19 Charlie 7. Berkshire Road, Dan Cross Street, Town 1749.
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Tonight's ambulance crew is squad C Charlie. There are no special announcements. I'm showing no units out of service. 3PMK 215, any RASPR unit, acknowledge the test.

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Milford Fire on the air with your nightly radio and tone test with one special announcement. It is with deep regret and condolences that the officers announced the passing of Sandor Alex Kovac, father to Erica and Kevin Hall. A graveside service will be held at 11 a.m. on Saturday, June 6th at Riverside Cemetery, 81 Riverside Avenue, Norwalk, where he will be laid to rest beside his beloved wife and son. Members wishing to pay respects to Sandor should meet at headquarters Saturday, June 6th at 9 a.m. Dispatch clear, 1830.

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Speak to PD on scene, eval post assault on a cold response. Repeating 7 Strong Terrace, speak to PD on scene, post assault on a cold response. Wedding Street Cross, Street Timeout, 1910.

0: Springfield Ambulance, Central First Responders, 161 Orchard Road, 34-year-old male, fall with a face laceration, conscious and breathing, 17 Bravo 1. Reading 161 Orchard Road, 34 male, fall, face laceration, conscious breathing, 17 Bravo 1. Old Farm Road, dead and crash 8 time 1920.
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0: 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Have a good night.
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0: Southfield, Washington, Fire, 146 Lower Churchill Road, smoke detector activation, 52 Bravo 1. 146 Lower Churchill Road, residential smoke detector, 52 Bravo 1. West Churchill Road and South Fenton Hill Road, South Street, 1946.
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